0: We're about to start on a long sea voyage, you and I. Maybe 20,000 miles. I'm ready for anything, and I hope you are a good sailor.
1: So heave away, me hearties, for the call of the sea is strong.
0: And we're away. The tides are right. Soon there'll be just us and the ocean. Us and the ocean.
2: Oh, allow me to introduce this young man.
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5: 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Do you see what I see?
6: 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Where?
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2: By George!
8: I'm sure there are many things we can find here to eat.
9: Just then, Scruff rushed up to the captain with some news.
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7: If you want a nourishing fish dish,
11: you must do as I say. All right, Scruff, but be careful.
8: Put a barnacle or a sea cucumber
7: onto a piece of foil.
11: Like this.
7: At this point, add the extra ingredients.
12: Bread, cheese, sausage, herrings. You know, they're cheap and they're delicious. Herrings. I eat them an awful lot.
13: Now I've got to get into the fish tank and sing.
0: Looking out for one of the most impressive sea creatures of them all, the whale.
14: The whale.
15: About the size of a good sardine.
16: And what about that fish there?
17: Huh? Oh, listen, you're off your head. That's not a fish, that's a
2: whale. Really?
8: It breathes air. It's a mammal.
2: Quite remarkable.
18: Hooray!

0: not here.
1: One of the sailors has spotted a whale.
2: Whales, Captain! Hundreds of them! They're all around the ship!
3: Let me look.
4: Look! Out there!
3: Oh, yes, I see. I've got them in my binoculars now.
4: Big whales blowing through their nostrils. Nostrils, nostrils, nostrils.
5: And you don't stop.
0: Then they heard a very funny noise.
6: It's a funny noise, but it's a whale, all right.
7: Hand me a trumpet there.
8: The friendliest, most affectionate creatures in all the oceans, with an undersea language all their own. Yes, they're almost human. And they're still with us as we come into harbor. It's been a long trip, 20,000 miles, and I hope that you'll remember for a long time to come where we've been, what we've seen, what we've heard, the sights and sounds of the sea.
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1: Snoop Dogg. 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
0: Da da da da da. You know I'm mobbing with the D-R-E. 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It's the one and only Deco Double G.
1: Snoop Dogg.
2: Snoop Dogg.
0: Da da da da da. 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

0: snuggled, got the beat to make your booty go boom. Yeah.
1: Yeah.
2: Yeah.
1: Yeah. Yeah. Yeah. Guess who it is?

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So my cookie.

0: have mercy on me.
1: In my Lord's Bible, in the book of James, Christ was a healing the crippled and lame, giving the poor and needy bread, healing the sick and raising the dead. They tell me when he came through Galilee, he passed by a man who could not see. The man was blind and crippled from birth, and they tell me that his name was Blind Barnabas. But old Blind Barnabas stood on the way.
0: Blind Barnabas stood on the way.
1: Old Blind Barnabas
0: stood on the way, crying, oh Lord, have mercy on me.
1: Well, oh.

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probably 41, and when I'm 27, you'll be 21, yo, this is dumb, and when that time comes for that 1-8, I'll probably run, cause I'm fucking Santa Claus, yo, this is dumb, you should find someone else, I'm not the one for you, shit, I'm still growing up with myself, and mentally you're older than me, and that shit doesn't help, cause if they see you with T'd up, they T need some help, so when you mention Hank, I'm thinking about a tree and a belt,

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You're breathing. It's all right. We all gotta go one day. That noon. Come on, baby. Say Benoit. Say mon ami Benoit. Yeah.